0: Pressed.
1: My soul hits a dinner, yeah. I've been gone all winter, yeah. Catch me all city, posted in that city. Y'all can keep that spinner shit. We just on some distant shit. Sucking team marathons. We shit. Bet you gon' remember this when you go and tell your kids. That's the one that Dante and yo, why, they never really talk. But she seen him be 2 4 5th. She had that next period. Wait, hold on, I'm serious. This

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Hi. 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

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She fades in and out all over the world. 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

0: 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That is, if you want to keep your thing together.
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0: Listen to me now.

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To think that trees like these have stood here since long before man came on Earth.

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Alright, go ahead and shag another million. 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Your people on the left. To my people on the right. To my people on the left. To my people on the right. To my people on the left. To my people on the right. To my people on the left. To my people on the right. To my people on the left. To my people on the right. To my people on the left. To my people on the right. To my people on the left.

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That's a beautiful thing. 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
2: Bonsoir, mesdames et messieurs. I'm talking to you from France, the Normandy in Bretagne, where I pre-recorded this set. And I hope you enjoy like we enjoy our vacations. So in the background you hear a song of KD73 and Plastic Group. It's called Beautiful Day. And there's also a remix of Kirk Dells and Dieter Responski from it on Spotify. Yeah, I hope you enjoy the show, and I talk to you later, and yeah, have a listen and have fun.

Well, I'm talking about feeling real good. And when I say real good, I mean the sun is shining. The temperature's about 85, 90 degrees. You're hanging out with the right people.

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0: So we finally reached the end of the show. I hope you liked this camper van recording session from France. And the next show is gonna be on the next fifth Thursday of a month, which will be the October 29th. 6 o'clock as usual. And like I said, I hope you enjoyed my DJ set like we enjoyed our trip so far. See you next time, hear you next time, and maybe somewhere on the floor again.
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Polyethylene. Polystyrene.